0: in the beginning.
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0: wild people in the house. This is for the DJ world. This is for all the house kids.
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mescaline, 5 sheets of high-powered blotter acid, a salt shaker half full of cocaine, a whole galaxy of multicolored uppers, downers, screamers, lappers, also a quart of tequila, quart of rum, case of beer, pint of raw ether, 2 dozen ales. Not that we needed all that for the trip, but once you get locked into a serious drug collection, the tendency is to push it as far as you want.

Look around you. Realize how many people love you. The ones beside you give you strength when life gets hard.